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And I

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She want the nigga with the biggest nuts, and guess what? He is I and I am him. Slim with

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1: 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After takeoff, we'll pump up the sound system, 'cause we're going to...

0: Radio Essen.
1: This is the remix. The Jeeps pump this new remix. This is the remix.